fingers and bones. Chairs made of human skeletons. Chairs made of human skeletons. Chairs made of human skeletons. 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

0: crazy. 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So I thought of the exact same thing. I was going to do that, too. I was going to take that thing that you did. I was going to do that. And, I mean, like, you did it first. But, I mean, I had that idea. I thought it's weird. We must think alike.
1: I don't care if you thought up that idea 5 years ago. You didn't do it. I did it. I thought it up. I did it. I invented it.
2: Stop asking me about some software.
1: I'm not smart enough to understand Max Patch's reactor. Stop peeking behind my shoulder and writing down what you see on the screen. This is not a computer software program. These are my private emails.

Look, I'll tell you exactly what my setup is. A Nord Lead 2 with an S2000 Akai sampler. And I got my computer running Cubase and Cool Edit Pro. But look, you still can't duplicate me. I could tell you all the notes on my album in the right order and the tempos, and you still couldn't do what I do. I could give you my whole computer. You couldn't even make one track off the Role Player EP, or even any of my 7-inches. Did you notice you don't have a girlfriend here with you at the show tonight?

can't see. Coons in motion, pitch out to Walton. And he is taken down.

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1: Open it.
0: I need a Pepsi. I need a Pepsi right away.
1: Open it.
0: Pepsi, Pepsi today. I don't know what else to say, but I need a Pepsi. Need a Pepsi. Need a Pepsi today. I need a Pepsi. I need a Pepsi. I need a Pepsi. Play basketball. I don't need Coca-Cola at all. Show my brand loyalty to feel good about me. I don't know what else.

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0: We might as well come right out with it.
1: I need a Pepsi sometime.
0: All flavors have that happy face.
1: And I don't know why.
0: Except sarsaparilla. We haven't quite hit that happy, carefree note in sarsaparilla.
1: There is a voice inside my head.
0: Now please don't misunderstand
1: 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I need a Pepsi.
0: Our sarsaparilla is absolutely dependable.
1: I need a Pepsi today.
0: It's trustworthy. It's loyal.
1: Right away.
0: And many fine, upstanding citizens love it.
1: Pepsi, a really good mix. I need a Pepsi.
0: But it just isn't what we call happy.
1: Pepsi, Pepsi, a really good mix. Pepsi today.
0: You take our orange, it's absolutely rollicking.
1: Fountain Pepsi.
0: Our lemon is almost giggling.
1: Maybe a 12-ounce Pepsi.
0: Our black cherry and black raspberry are so bubbling with happiness, they dance in the glass.
1: Maybe 16-ounce Pepsi.
0: We're sorry about sarsaparilla.
1: Pepsi.
2: Pepsi.
0: Why isn't it happy?
1: Pep.
3: Open it.
1: Pep, open it. Pep, open it, I tell you, see.
0: Well, let me ask you.
1: I don't like Coke or RC, I only like Pepsi.
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3: Once again,
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3: Once again, we hear that voice from the wings, and this time it has a sharply accusing tone. You, it says, are denying the value of motivational research.

Welcome to African time today, being the 17th of May. Happy Sunday to you all, my dear listeners. How are you doing? How was your sleep? I hope you sleep well last night. Well, I'm Mr. Yor on 92.7 FM. I'm here to give you all the best this morning. So I hope you're joining me right now, mother, where you are. You are on 92.6 FM, African time. Join me, and we are in the holy hour right now. And let us praise the Almighty Lord.

0: Chineke, come on, do I do it too? And it's a time. Come on, Mandy. When I hear you, when did you?
1: Oh, God,
0: you want to get Chineke?

Yeah, you're still on 92.6 FM. African time is already 9:47. How are you all? I hope that everybody's looking good. Here, yeah, happy Sunday, and we wish you a very wonderful day. And here is Yo-Yo saying happy Sunday to you all. Enjoy our show this morning. It's still on Holy Hour time. So we are still on Radio Helsinki, 92.6 FM. This is African time.

Yeah, still on 92.6 FM. My dear listeners, you are already the 10:19 minutes now, and we are going to change the dial right away. You know, we are still on the hard work, and the holy hour is Passover. Right now, the heat hour, I think we begin to dance to shaking our body and exercises. And before we went to the today church, and we're gonna be excited, you know, be fit always. So let's go one more.

Yeah, my dear listener, this is the end of our show this morning, being the 6th, 17th of May. Happy Sunday to you all. I'm saying bye from now. See us again next week. Gonna be here. And at the same frequency, the same time on 92.6 FM Radio Helsinki. You're saying bye from now. Have a very nice Sunday. Take care of yourself. See us again next week. 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

0: Ayo, ho. 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
1: It's good. You know, that confinement loaf is real good stuff. Hey, you ought to try some.

Robert Martin from Philadelphia, Curtis Institute graduate 1971. Let's hear it for him.

01. More to give us a chance, I think, than anything else. And this one's an old Joe Turner number called Little Bitty Gal Blues.

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drumming old gentle folks who try with 9 years old. 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I'll work along the highway.

golden gents. I always was a sinner, boys, no cause now to repent. And when they all are cursing me and damning me to hell, I say too late for.